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4: Now, your West Central Online weather.
5: Partly cloudy tonight, some scattered showers and thunderstorms, a low of 10. Tomorrow, a mix of sun and cloud, good chance of afternoon showers and thunderstorms, a high of 25. On Monday, sunshine, 24 degrees. Tuesday, it'll be sunny and 28. Current weather conditions can be found anytime on your West Central Online app. I'm Judy Peters.
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6: Partly cloudy tonight, some scattered showers and thunderstorms, a low of 10. Tomorrow, a mix of sun and cloud, good chance of afternoon showers.

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1: There is a rodeo coming to the Crossroads Center in Oyen on July 16th to 18th, with all the action getting underway at 7 p.m. each night. 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
1: Guerrero with a fly ball to right. 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
1: 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Jeff Hoffman strikes out Cody Bellinger, and the Blue Jays have done it.
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1: Partly cloudy tonight, some scattered showers and thunderstorms, a low of 10. Tomorrow, a mix of sun and cloud, good chance of afternoon showers and thunderstorms, a high of 25. On Monday, sunshine, 24 degrees. Tuesday, it'll be sunny and 28. Current weather conditions can be found anytime on your West Central online app. I'm Judy Peters.
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1: 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Beth Hoffman strikes out Cody Bellinger, and the Blue Jays have done it.
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2: Now, your West Central online weather.
3: Partly cloudy tonight, some scattered showers and thunderstorms, a low of 10. Tomorrow, a mix of sun and cloud, good chance of afternoon showers and thunderstorms, a high of 25. On Monday, sunshine, 24 degrees. Tuesday, it'll be sunny and 28. Current weather conditions can be found anytime on your West Central online app. I'm Judy Peters.
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3: Partly cloudy tonight, some scattered showers and thunderstorms, a low of 10. Tomorrow, a mix of sun and cloud, good chance of afternoon showers and thunderstorms, a high of 25. On Monday, sunshine, 24 degrees. Tuesday, it'll be sunny and 28. Current weather conditions can be found anytime on your West Central online app. I'm Judy Peters.
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1: 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F. Hoffman strikes out Cody Bellinger, and the Blue Jays have done it.
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3: Partly cloudy tonight, some scattered showers and thunderstorms, a low of 10. Tomorrow, a mix of sun and cloud, good chance of afternoon showers and thunderstorms, a high of 25. On Monday, sunshine, 24 degrees. Tuesday, it'll be sunny and 28. Current weather conditions can be found anytime on your West Central online app. I'm Judy Peters.
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4: Partly cloudy tonight, some scattered showers and thunderstorms, a low of 10. Tomorrow, a mix of sun and cloud, good chance of afternoon showers and thunderstorms, a high of 25. On Monday, sunshine, 24 degrees. Tuesday, it'll be sunny and 28. Current weather conditions can be found anytime on your West Central Online app. I'm Judy Peters.
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2: Now, your West Central Online weather.
3: Partly cloudy tonight, some scattered showers and thunderstorms, a low of 10. Tomorrow, a mix of sun and cloud, good chance of afternoon showers and thunderstorms, a high of 25. On Monday, sunshine, 24 degrees. Tuesday, it'll be sunny and 28. Current weather conditions can be found anytime on your West Central Online app. I'm Judy Peters.
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1: The Delisle Rodeo returns July 10th and 11th with the Canadian Cowboy Association, including 13 different events. 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That's the Delisle Rodeo, July 10th and 11th. And if you have an event or a fundraiser to share for your community, you can post it for free on the West Central Online Events page.
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7: Partly cloudy tonight, some scattered showers and thunderstorms, a low of 10. Tomorrow, a mix of sun and cloud, good chance of afternoon showers and thunderstorms, a high of 25. On Monday, sunshine, 24 degrees. Tuesday, it'll be sunny and 28. Current weather conditions can be found anytime on your West Central Online app. I'm Judy Peters.
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3: Partly cloudy tonight, some scattered showers and thunderstorms, a low of 10. Tomorrow, a mix of sun and cloud, good chance of afternoon showers and thunderstorms, a high of 25. On Monday, sunshine, 24 degrees. Tuesday, it'll be sunny and 28. Current weather conditions can be found anytime on your West Central online app. I'm Judy Peters.
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1: The Norm Nigam World Series of Mud and Dirt Drags are back on July 24th and 25th with competitors from all over North America. 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There will be everything from mud and dirt drags to freestyle motocross, snowmobile, and live music. 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
1: Guerrero with a fly ball to right. He's hit it well. It is gone.
0: Live Blue Jays baseball. We bring the game. You bring the hot dogs and peanuts.
1: Got him! Jeff Hoffman strikes out Cody Bellinger, and the Blue Jays have done it.
0: From the first pitch to the final out, your home for Toronto Blue Jays baseball is CJYM 1330.
2: A mix of sun and cloud today, windy and 27 degrees. The humidex 31, and today's UV index is 7 or high. Partly cloudy tonight, some scattered showers and thunderstorms, a low of 10. Tomorrow, a mix of sun and cloud, good chance of afternoon showers and thunderstorms, a high of 25. On Monday, sunshine, 24 degrees. Tuesday, it'll be sunny and 28. Current weather conditions can be found anytime on your West Central online app. I'm Judy Peters.
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0: Blue Jays baseball is more than a game. It's Canada's team. And CJYM 1330 is here with every pitch, stolen base, and home run.
1: Guerrero with a fly ball to right. He's hit it well. It is gone.
0: Live Blue Jays baseball. We bring the game. You bring the hot dogs and peanuts.
1: Got him! And strikes out Cody Bellinger, and the Blue Jays have done it.
0: From the first pitch to the final out, your home for Toronto Blue Jays baseball is CJYM 1330.
2: A mix of sun and cloud today, windy and 27 degrees. The humid X 31, and today's UV index is 7 or high. Partly cloudy tonight, some scattered showers and thunderstorms, a low of 10. Tomorrow, a mix of sun and cloud, good chance of afternoon showers and thunderstorms, a high of 25. On Monday, sunshine, 24 degrees. Tuesday, it'll be sunny and 28. Current weather conditions can be found anytime on your West Central online app. I'm Judy Peters.
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1: 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He's hit it well. It is gone.
0: 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We bring the game. 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
1: Got him! And strikes out Cody Bellinger, and the Blue Jays have done it.
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2: A mix of sun and cloud today, windy and 27 degrees. The humidex 31, and today's UV index is 7 or high. Partly cloudy tonight, some scattered showers and thunderstorms, a low of 10. Tomorrow, a mix of sun and cloud, good chance of afternoon showers and thunderstorms, a high of 25. On Monday, sunshine, 24 degrees. Tuesday, it'll be sunny and 28. Current weather conditions can be found anytime

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2: A mix of sun and cloud today, windy and 27 degrees. The Humidex 31, and today's UV index is 7 or high. Partly cloudy tonight, some scattered showers and thunderstorms, a low of 10. Tomorrow, a mix of sun and cloud, good chance of afternoon showers and thunderstorms, a high of 25. On Monday, sunshine, 24 degrees. Tuesday, it'll be sunny and 28.

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2: A mix of sun and cloud today, windy and 27 degrees. The Humidex 31, and today's UV index is 7 or high. Partly cloudy tonight, some scattered showers and thunderstorms, a low of 10. Tomorrow, a mix of sun and cloud, good chance of afternoon showers and thunderstorms, a high of 25. On Monday, sunshine, 24 degrees. Tuesday, it'll be sunny and 28. Current weather conditions can be found anytime on your West Central online app. I'm Judy Peters.
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2: A mix of sun and cloud today, windy and 27 degrees. The humidex 31, and today's UV index is 7 or high. Partly cloudy tonight, some scattered showers and thunderstorms, a low of 10. Tomorrow, a mix of sun and cloud, good chance of afternoon showers and thunderstorms, a high of 25. On Monday, sunshine, 24 degrees. Tuesday, it'll be sunny and 28. Current weather conditions can be found anytime on your West Central online app. I'm Judy Peters.
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2: A mix of sun and cloud today, windy and 27 degrees. The Humidex 31, and today's UV index is 7 or high. Partly cloudy tonight, some scattered showers and thunderstorms, a low of 10. Tomorrow, a mix of sun and cloud, good chance of afternoon showers and thunderstorms, a high of 25. On Monday, sunshine, 24 degrees. Tuesday, it'll be sunny and 28. Current weather conditions can be found anytime on your West Central Online app. I'm Judy Peters.
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0: 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And CJYM 1330 is here with every pitch, stolen base, and home run.
1: Guerrero with a fly ball to right. He's hit it well. It is gone.
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1: Got him! Jeff Hoffman strikes out Cody Bellinger, and the Blue Jays have done it.
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2: A mix of sun and cloud today, windy and 27 degrees. The humidex 31, and today's UV index is 7 or high. Partly cloudy tonight, some scattered showers and thunderstorms, a low of 10. Tomorrow, a mix of sun and cloud, good chance of afternoon showers and thunderstorms, a high of 25. On Monday, sunshine, 24 degrees. Tuesday, it'll be sunny and 28. Current weather conditions can be found anytime on your West Central online app. I'm Judy Peters.
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2: A mix of sun and cloud today, windy and 27 degrees. The Humidex 31, and today's UV index is 7 or high. Partly cloudy tonight, some scattered showers and thunderstorms, a low of 10. Tomorrow, a mix of sun and cloud, good chance of afternoon showers and thunderstorms, a high of 25. On Monday, sunshine, 24 degrees. Tuesday, it'll be sunny and 28. Current weather conditions can be found anytime on your West Central Online app. I'm Judy Peters.
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2: A mix of sun and cloud today, windy and 27 degrees. The Humidex 31, and today's UV index is 7 or high. Partly cloudy tonight, some scattered showers and thunderstorms, a low of 10. Tomorrow, a mix of sun and cloud, good chance of afternoon showers and thunderstorms, a high of 25. On Monday, sunshine, 24 degrees. Tuesday, it'll be sunny and 28. Current weather conditions can be found anytime on your West Central online app. I'm Judy Peters.
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1: A mix of sun and cloud today, windy and 27 degrees. The Humidex 31, and today's UV index is 7 or high. Partly cloudy tonight, some scattered showers and thunderstorms, a low of 10. Tomorrow, a mix of sun and cloud, good chance of afternoon showers and thunderstorms, a high of 25. On Monday, sunshine, 24 degrees. Tuesday, it'll be sunny and 28. Current weather conditions can be found anytime on your West Central Online app. I'm Judy Peters.
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2: A mix of sun and cloud today, windy and 27 degrees. The humidex 31, and today's UV index is 7 or high. Partly cloudy tonight, some scattered showers and thunderstorms, a low of 10. Tomorrow, a mix of sun and cloud, good chance of afternoon showers and thunderstorms, a high of 25. On Monday, sunshine, 24 degrees. Tuesday, it'll be sunny and 28. Current weather conditions can be found anytime on your West Central online app. I'm Judy Peters.
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4: A mix of sun and cloud today with scattered showers and thunderstorms, a high of 22. The UV index, 8 or very high. Partly cloudy tonight, scattered showers and thunderstorms, a low of 10. Tomorrow it'll be sunny and 23. Tuesday sunshine, 27 degrees, and then on Wednesday there's a good chance of showers with a high of 26. Current weather conditions can be found anytime on your West Central online app. I'm Judy Peters.
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1: Got him! Jeff Hoffman strikes out Cody Bellinger, and the Blue Jays have done it.
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5: A mix of sun and cloud today with scattered showers and thunderstorms, a high of 22. The UV index, 8 or very high. Partly cloudy tonight, scattered showers and thunderstorms, a low of 10. Tomorrow it'll be sunny and 23. Tuesday sunshine, 27 degrees, and then on Wednesday there's a good chance of showers with a high of 26. Current weather conditions can be found anytime on your West Central online app. I'm Judy Peters.
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1: 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Jeff Hoffman strikes out Cody Bellinger, and the Blue Jays have done it.
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4: A mix of sun and cloud today with scattered showers and thunderstorms, a high of 22. The UV index, 8 or very high. Partly cloudy tonight, scattered showers and thunderstorms, a low of 10. Tomorrow it'll be sunny and 23. Tuesday sunshine, 27 degrees, and then on Wednesday there's a good chance of showers with a high of 26. Current weather conditions can be found anytime on your West Central online app. I'm Judy Peters.
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5: A mix of sun and cloud today with scattered showers and thunderstorms, a high of 22. The UV index, 8 or very high. Partly cloudy tonight, scattered showers and thunderstorms, a low of 10. Tomorrow it'll be sunny and 23. Tuesday sunshine, 27 degrees, and then on Wednesday there's a good chance of showers with a high of 26. Current weather conditions can be found anytime on your West Central Online app. I'm Judy Peters.
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Mustang's inspirational programming. Coming up in half an hour, it's the latest adventures in Odyssey. But right now, it's the People's Gospel Hour.

Overlooking the Atlantic from our studios here in Halifax, Nova Scotia, this is the People's Gospel Hour. I'm William Steves, and it's a wonderful day to worship God. This month, we will hear an assortment of sermons from the Book of Jeremiah, preached by Pastor Perry Rockwood, who is now at home with the Lord. Let's pray. Dear Heavenly Father, thank you for allowing us to come together in spirit to hear the preaching of your word. I pray you would bless each of our listeners today with your truth, and if there are any who are as yet unsaved, convict them of their sin and redeem them by your blood. And it is in the name of the Savior I pray. Amen. We are blessed to have each of you tune in with us. Today's scripture reading passage will be drawn from Daniel chapter 3.

Today's letter comes from Quebec. It says, "We are praying for you, asking God to bless your ministry so that many souls will be saved through your proclamation of the gospel. Thank you, dear listener, for those kind words. The salvation of souls and the edification of saints are our primary goals." Daniel chapter 3. Nebuchadnezzar the king made an image of gold, whose height was 60 cubits, and the breadth thereof 6 cubits. He set it up in the plain of Dura, in the province of Babylon. Then Nebuchadnezzar the king sent to gather together the princes, the governors, and the captains, the judges, the treasurers, the counselors, the sheriffs, and all the rulers of the provinces, to come to the dedication of the image which Nebuchadnezzar the king had set up. Then the princes, the governors, and captains, the judges, the treasurers, the counselors, the sheriffs, and all the rulers of the provinces were gathered together unto the dedication of the image that Nebuchadnezzar the king had set up. And they stood before the image that Nebuchadnezzar had set up. Then an herald cried aloud, "To you it is commanded, O people, nations, and languages, that at what time ye hear the sound of the cornet, flute, harp, sackbut, psaltery, dulcimer, and all kinds of music, ye fall down and worship the golden image that Nebuchadnezzar the king hath set up. And whoso falleth not down and worshipeth shall the same hour be cast into the midst of a burning fiery furnace." Therefore, at that time, when all the people heard the sound of the cornet, flute, harp, sackbut, psaltery, and all kinds of music, all the people, the nations, and the languages fell down and worshipped the golden image that Nebuchadnezzar the king had set up. Wherefore at that time certain Chaldeans came near, and accused the Jews. They spake and said to King Nebuchadnezzar, "O king, live forever.

Thou, O King, hast made a decree that every man that shall hear the sound of the cornet, flute, harp, sackbut, psaltery, and dulcimer, and all kinds of music, shall fall down and worship the golden image. And whoso falleth not down and worshipeth, that he should be cast into the midst of a burning, fiery furnace. There are certain Jews whom thou hast set over the affairs of the province of Babylon, Shadrach, Meshach, and Abednego. These men, O King, have not regarded thee. They serve not thy gods, nor worship the golden image which thou hast set up. Then Nebuchadnezzar, in his rage and fury, commanded to bring Shadrach, Meshach, and Abednego. Then they brought these men before the king. Nebuchadnezzar spake and said unto them, Is it true, O Shadrach, Meshach, and Abednego? Do not ye serve my gods, nor worship the golden image which I have set up? Now if ye be ready, that at what time ye hear the sound of the cornet, flute, harp, sackbut, psaltery, and dulcimer, and all kinds of music, ye fall down and worship the image which I have made, well. But if ye worship not, ye shall be cast the same hour into the midst of a burning fiery furnace. And who is that God that shall deliver you out of my hands? Shadrach, Meshach, and Abednego answered and said to the king, O Nebuchadnezzar, we are not careful to answer thee in this matter. If it be so, our God whom we serve is able to deliver us from the burning fiery furnace, and he will deliver us out of thine hand, O king. But if not, be it known unto thee, O king, that we will not serve thy gods, nor worship the golden image which thou hast set up. May God bless the reading of his word.

And now, it's time for a reading from our Sunday scrapbook. In 1838, a missionary named Robert Moffat stood in the pulpit of a small church in Scotland. Recounting his experience with the gospel work in South Africa, he said, "Many a morning have I stood on the porch of my house, and, looking northward, have seen the smoke arise from villages that have never heard of Jesus Christ. I have seen, at different times, the smoke of 1,000 villages. Villages whose people are without Christ, without God, and without hope in the world." A young man in the audience heard those words, and in his heart was kindled a desire to go and bring the gospel to people who had never heard it before. Young David Livingston did go, first to South Africa, but he too saw that smoke on the horizon, calling him further into the jungle to take the gospel to new people,

people who had never heard of the cause of Christ. Livingston famously said, "I will go anywhere, as long as it is forward." Is that your heartbeat, Christian? Do you eagerly burn to take the gospel of Christ to someone new, someone who hasn't heard it yet? If not, I'd urge you to seek the Lord and ask Him to lay a new burden on your heart. Souls all around us are dying, and they desperately need the gospel. You may have a family member who knows no other believer. If that is true, then you are their only window into the gospel. Your life, your words, every aspect of your testimony is the picture of Christ that they will see. Are you showing them Jesus Christ? Are you intentionally pointing them to the one who has changed you? If not, today is the day to change that, by the grace of God.

You're listening to the People's Gospel Hour. I'm William Steves. Malachi 3, 1 and 2. Behold, I will send my messenger, and he shall prepare the way before me. And the Lord, whom ye seek, shall suddenly come to his temple, even the messenger of the covenant, whom ye delight in. Behold, he shall come, saith the Lord of hosts. But who may abide the day of his coming? And who shall stand when he appeareth? For he is like a refiner's fire, and like fuller's soap. In Jesus' day, the Jews eagerly awaited the coming of their Messiah. But they missed the context of this prophecy. A forerunner would come. We know him to be John the Baptist. But he would come to announce a Lord who would bring judgment, who would bring cleansing. The Messiah is described as a refiner's fire, a fuller's soap, someone that purifies, that cleans. And so when John arrived and began confronting the wickedness of the Jewish leaders, they wouldn't hear him. And then when Jesus Christ arrived, he too was rejected. Are you truly ready for the coming of Christ? Is your heart right with God? Are you walking in purity? Or are you resting on yourself? Our prayer is that this month's series of messages will be a blessing and a challenge to you. The July edition of the Gospel Standard is available upon request. 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Our mailing address is The People's Gospel Hour, Post Office Box 1660, Halifax, Nova Scotia, Canada, B3J3A1. And our United States address is The People's Gospel Hour, Post Office Box 55862, Boston, Massachusetts 02205. Now, after a ministry and music, the message from Pastor Perry F. Rockwood, who has gone home to be with the Lord.

Shall we pray? Eternal God, our Heavenly Father, we thank Thee for this beautiful day, an opportunity to serve Thee, the hope that is before us the Lord may come at any moment. Lord, I pray today Thou wilt fill our hearts with the Holy Spirit. Anoint us afresh. Help us to go forth to serve Thee because we love Thee. Oh, I thank Thee for each one listening in. Lord, I pray today that we might cast our burdens upon the Lord and that we might cast over all of our sins whose blood is able to save. Father, speak through the program. I pray in Jesus' name, amen. The book of Jeremiah deals with Jeremiah's ministry with a view to recalling wandering hearts to the God they had forsaken. The only way they could ever defer the announced judgment of God would be to return unto God. This is the message of the book and the message for our hearts today. Do we think that as a nation we can go on and turn our backs upon God, live in open sin of rebellion, adultery, common law marriages, drunkenness, drugs, lawlessness, and all the pleasures of sin, and not expect the judgment of God? I believe the plague of AIDS coming upon the world is the judgment of God for sexual perversions. I believe the earthquakes and the drought and the economic uncertainty is a visitation from heaven. Jeremiah chapter 16 and 17 form one prophecy. In chapter 16, we read in verses 1 to 4 that Jeremiah was forbidden to marry. Jeremiah was to sacrifice his own feelings and desires to God's purposes. The purpose, of course, in this decision was a dramatic warning to Judah that judgment was imminent. It was no time to think about planning for family and home. The Lord painted a bleak picture of children who would die of deadly diseases and by sword and famine. Why have children when they would soon die and their bodies would become food for the birds and animals? Chapter 16, verse 4. In verses 5 to 9, the same lesson is presented. The Lord forbids Jeremiah to mourn or feast. God was saying to Judah that the time was coming when he would show no grief for the dying people, nor would there be shouts of joy in Jerusalem. Jeremiah, as a prophet, had to pay the price of being isolated socially from his kinsmen and friends. The Lord told Jeremiah in verses 10 to 13 to anticipate questions from the people of Judah. Just as today, the question was primarily why. Why does God allow disaster and judgment? It is unbelievable that people who live in sin, who have little or nothing to do with God and God's Word, still question the judgment of God for their sins. These people, like today, followed the stubbornness of their evil hearts instead of obeying God. Verse 12, God was going to cast them out of

the land into a strange land where they could serve false gods day and night. Sometimes God grants rebellious people their own way. And as Psalm 106:15 says, God sent leanness into their soul. Now, a message of hope is sounded for the Israelites in verses 14 and 15. So many times the prophets have a combined message of judgment and hope. Jeremiah continues in verses 16 to 18 to remind them that although there may be a future hope, the judgment of God would still fall because of their idolatry. The chapter closes with a brief expression of God's determination to make Judah know his power and his might, and that he is well able to carry out his decrees. In other words, God means what he says, and God will do what he promises. In chapter 17, we find in verses 1 and 4 that Judah's great sin was idolatry, engraven with a pen of iron upon their hearts. The pagan altars were everywhere, and because of this sin, the people would be led into captivity. In verses 5 to 11, a curse is pronounced upon him who trusteth in man, who departs from the Lord. Such is the natural condition of man. His heart is departed from the Lord, and he trusteth in himself. God's blessing is upon those who hope in the Lord. The nation is full of such people today who trust in man, whose salvation comes from man, whose confidence is in the flesh. Verse 9 tells us that the heart is deceitful above all things and desperately wicked. Who can know it? Let me repeat that verse. The heart is deceitful above all things and desperately wicked. Who can know it? The problem with the people of our nation is that so many of them have heart trouble. Man's heart is deceitful. Man thinks he is really not a bad sort of a fellow. He thinks he can live any way he pleases here on the earth, and then at the end of the trail, God will receive him into heaven. Man's heart is also wicked. Jesus said in Matthew 15:19, "For out of the heart proceed evil thoughts, murders, adulteries, fornications, thefts, false witnesses, blasphemies." The heart speaks of the inner person, his thoughts, attitudes, desires, loyalties, and motives. When the heart is filled with evil thoughts, murders, adulteries, fornications, thefts, false witness, slanders, and other such ungodliness, these are the things which defile. I praise God that he can make a heart transplant for every sinner. You know, man gives heart transplants in the physical sense, but God has been doing that in the spiritual sense for a long time. When we are saved, born again by the Spirit of God, when our sins are cleansed by the precious blood of Christ, we are given a new heart. Sometimes we preachers are guilty of saying, "Give your heart to the Lord." What would God want with an old, dirty, filthy heart like yours and mine? He does not want the old heart. The heart is deceitful. The heart is wicked. God wants to give you a new heart. He is a heart specialist. He is the great physician. In chapter 18, we have lessons from the potter. Jeremiah was instructed to visit the potter's house. There he watched the potter shaping the clay. If the form did not assume the desired form, the potter patiently reworked it unto the desired shape. God then spoke to Jeremiah and compared himself to a potter. Israel was like a lump of clay in his hands to be formed as he desired. A nation that was blessed by him could have its blessings withdrawn by disobedience. Notice there, verses 7 right through to 10. Jeremiah was now to speak to the people and warn them that God was preparing them for disaster. Verses 11 and 12, chapter 18.

appeal to them to turn from their wicked ways, but the warnings fell on deaf ears. In chapter 19, God sends Jeremiah to get a potter's earthen vessel and tells him to take the elders and the priests with him and go forth unto the valley of the son of Hinnom, which is by the entry of the east gate, and proclaim there the words that I shall tell thee. Chapter 19, verse 2. The valley of the son of Hinnom was the place where the awful worship of Moloch took place. God speaks clearly to them in verses 4 and 5. Because they have forsaken me, and have estranged this place, and have burned incense in it unto other gods, whom neither they nor their fathers have known, nor the kings of Judah, and have filled this place with the blood of innocents, they have built also the high places of Baal, to burn their sons with fire for burnt offerings unto Baal, which I commanded not, nor spake it, neither came it into my mind. After proclaiming the words of judgment, Jeremiah was instructed by the Lord to smash the clay jar before his audience to symbolize the coming destruction of Jerusalem. Verses 10 and 11. Jeremiah then returned to the court of the temple in verse 14 and warned the people of coming calamity upon Jerusalem and Judah because they stubbornly refused to listen to the Lord's words. Thus saith the Lord of hosts, the God of Israel, behold, I will bring upon this city and upon all her towns all the evil that I have pronounced against it. In chapter 20, we find Jeremiah's complaint even against God himself. Pashur, the chief officer of the temple, heard Jeremiah's message of judgment and had him put in stocks at the upper gate of Benjamin at the Lord's temple to be made an object of ridicule to the people. Chapter 20, verses 1 to 6. Jeremiah had received nothing but ridicule, threats, and physical abuse for faithfully preaching God's word. Now in verses 7 to 10, in the depths of despair, he accused God of forcing him to be a prophet and limiting his message to that of judgment. He wanted to stop preaching. Verse 9, then I said, I will not make mention of him, nor speak any more in his name. But his word was in mine heart, as a burning fire shut up in my bones, and I was weary with forbearing, and I could not stay. He wanted to quit, but he couldn't do it. I think I know what Jeremiah was going through. Today, for example, there's hardly any preaching on judgment and hell. When I start preaching, most all evangelicals preach constantly on hell. Today, I hardly hear or read a sermon on hell. I remember reading the story of a young preacher who was called to preach in a church in a college town. He faced the task of preaching a first sermon to a scholarly congregation. On one side was the history professor, and he was afraid he might get his dates wrong. On the other side was the science professor, and he was afraid he might get his facts wrong. In the middle sat the philosophy professor, and the preacher was afraid he might get his theology wrong. The following week, he wrote his father, a mature Christian, about the problem. And the wise man wrote back saying, son, preach the Bible. They won't know anything about that. Oh, yes, I remember my third message in the Presbyterian Church. I preached on hell. On Wednesday night, the elders called me together and said, now look, the millionaire in this church has taken exception to your preaching and said he will not come back and he will not give his $300 a year for the work of the Lord. Well, I went to see him the next day and I said, sir, why do you go to church? Why, he said, I go to church to make a good impression with my comrades. Every Thursday, I go to the city club in Halifax, and they would not think so much of me if I did not go to church. My reply was, if that is the reason you go to church, I think it would be better to stay at home. You are a wicked man to try to take a young preacher and to tell him what to preach. And I'm sure that we'll get along without your $300 a year offering. Listen to me today. In the midst of Jeremiah's discouragement, he remembered the Lord was with him like a mighty warrior. He now saw that his persecutors would stumble and not prevail against him. Then we find him discouraged. Perhaps some of you are discouraged. Listen, the Lord is in the midst of thee. Fear thou not, for I am with thee. God says, I'm with thee if you're saved. Be not dismayed. I am thy God. I will strengthen thee. Yea, I will help thee. Praise God. I will up.

0: uphold thee. Friends, it's wonderful to know the Lord. And I know every one of you want a copy of this message.
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15: A mix of sun and cloud today with scattered showers and thunderstorms, a high of 22. The UV index, 8 or very high. Partly cloudy tonight, scattered showers and thunderstorms, a low of 10. Tomorrow it'll be sunny and 23. Tuesday sunshine, 27 degrees, and then on Wednesday there's a good chance of showers with a high of 26. Current weather conditions can be found anytime on your West Central online app. I'm Judy Peters.
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3: Hey everybody, Brian Adams here, and welcome to the show. You know, songwriters are always getting asked where songs come from. And sometimes it's heartbreak, sometimes inspiration, sometimes you just come up with a good idea. Now, Brad Arnold was 15 years old, sitting in math class, drumming on his desk when the beat and inspiration for this next song came to him. It ended up being a monster hit for his future band, Three Doors Down. He admitted he wasn't the best at math, but I give it to him, A+ in songwriting on this one. Sadly, Brad passed away early this year, so rest in peace, Brad. But like a lot of great songwriters, he left some great songs behind. Here's Three Doors.

from my Reckless album. I'm Brian Adams, and this is my radio show. Thanks for tuning in. Let's move to something from the 90s now. I'm sure everybody remembers the super catchy Semi-Charmed Life by Third Eye Blind. They had two more top 10 hits off that album, Jumper and How's It Gonna Be. After a few lineup changes, the band is still touring after 30 years. So check them out. Here's Third Eye Blind, How's It Gonna Be?

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9: A mix of sun and cloud today with scattered showers and thunderstorms, a high of 22. The UV index, 8 or very high. Partly cloudy tonight, scattered showers and thunderstorms, a low of 10. Tomorrow it'll be sunny and 23. Tuesday sunshine, 27 degrees, and then on Wednesday there's a good chance of showers with a high of 26. Current weather conditions can be found anytime on your West Central online app. I'm Judy Peters.
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Up next, my pal Sting. He always had a way of saying something meaningful without sounding preachy. This next song was his response to people who thought Every Breath You Take was a romantic song. Sting said this one was a healthier view of love. Now here's If You Love Somebody, Set Them Free.

0: Soul to Squeeze from the Chili Peppers. That song was originally meant for the Blood Sugar Sex Magic album, but it got snapped up for a feature film. And the film? Coneheads, starring Dan Aykroyd and Jane Curtin. Hey, thanks for checking in. This is Brian Adams Radio, and I'm your host, Brian Adams. I wanted to write something about Canada because Canada is home. There is more that binds us than divides us, and this is a tribute to the pride, diversity, and spirit that I see in this country. The rest is just noise.
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5: Now, your West Central online weather.
6: A mix of sun and cloud today with scattered showers and thunderstorms, a high of 22. The UV index, 8 or very high. Partly cloudy tonight, scattered showers and thunderstorms, a low of 10. Tomorrow it'll be sunny and 23. Tuesday sunshine, 27 degrees, and then on Wednesday there's a good chance of showers with a high of 26. Current weather conditions can be found anytime on your West Central online app. I'm Judy Peters.
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There's Aerosmith with Living on the Edge. I've always loved artists that weren't afraid to evolve, and Aerosmith started as one of the great hard rock bands of the 70s and kept finding new ways to stay relevant decades later. You could say the same about the next band, Blondie. They can move from punk to pop to disco and somehow still make it all sound like Blondie. Now this next song was originally written for Stevie Nicks. When it didn't happen, Debbie Harry got the call, wrote the lyrics, and turned it into a number

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If you just joined us, welcome to Bryan Adams Radio, and I'm Bryan Adams. This next song is not just a love song, it's a song about something powerful enough to last. And judging by its run into the top 10 on both sides of the Pacific, a lot of people connected with this song too. Here's Crowded House with Something So Strong on Bryan.

Yeah, that's the only thing that looks good on me is you. That's a song title I had kicking around, and Mutt Lang and I sat down and wrote the song in literally half an hour. Hey, I'm Brian Adams, and thanks for checking in and checking out Brian Adams Radio. Up next, a song that was originally recorded acoustically until my friend and producer Bruce Fairburn persuaded John Bon Jovi to re-record it with a harder rock style. It went all the way to number 3 on the charts. Here's Born to Be My Baby on Brian Adams Radio.

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7: A mix of sun and cloud today with scattered showers and thunderstorms, a high of 22. The UV index, 8 or very high. Partly cloudy tonight, scattered showers and thunderstorms, a low of 10. Tomorrow it'll be sunny and 23. Tuesday sunshine, 27 degrees, and then on Wednesday there's a good chance of showers with a high of 26. Current weather conditions can be found anytime on your West Central online app. I'm Judy Peters.
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1: Angel of Harlem came out in 1988 during U2's Rattle and Hum era, when the band was diving deep into American roots music, and this one was their love letter to New York City and jazz legend Billie Holiday. Bono wrote it after the band's very first limo ride through Manhattan, crossing the bridge into the city with Billie Holiday playing on WBLS radio. They recorded the song in the legendary Sun Studio in Memphis, the same room where Elvis and Johnny Cash and the beautiful Roy Orbison made history. And you can hear that sound influence all over it, right down to the Memphis horns. Here's U2 with Angel of Harlem on Bryan Adams Radio.

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5: A mix of sun and cloud today with scattered showers and thunderstorms, a high of 22. The UV index, 8 or very high. Partly cloudy tonight, scattered showers and thunderstorms, a low of 10. Tomorrow it'll be sunny and 23. Tuesday sunshine, 27 degrees, and then on Wednesday there's a good chance of showers with a high of 26. Current weather conditions can be found anytime on your West Central online app. I'm Judy Peters.
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Tom Petty and Free Falling right here on Bryan Adams Radio. You know, I've been pretty lucky to work with some incredible musicians over the years, and back in the 1970s, that kind of collaboration happened all the time, especially in Los Angeles. Warren Zevon surrounded himself with an all-star cast on this next song, including Fleetwood Mac's Mick Fleetwood on drums and John McVie on bass. The result? One of the most unforgettable songs of the decade. Here's Werewolves of London on Bryan Adams Radio. Oh!

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For Motley Crue, that was Glitter, a song I wrote with Nikki Sixx. Vince Neil was back fresh from hiatus, getting a bit more tender and gentle than we're used to, with drums and bass support from Nikki and Tommy Lee. Up next on Brian Adams Radio, an early Billy Idol track from 1982. And you know, Billy's no stranger to this show, and he's worked with great people like Keith Forsey on this one, a great producer from the 1980s. He produced amazing songs like Flashdance, What a Feeling, Don't You Forget About Me, and Glenn Frey's The Heat Is On. So here's Hot in the City from Billy Idol on Brian Adams Radio.

Benatar were all fired up. You know, before Pat joined us on this American tour, I hadn't actually met her. But like a lot of musicians from my generation, I've been a fan of hers. That voice is unmistakable. She's powerful, emotional, and completely unique. Love you, Pat. This next song is from my album Room Service, which was entirely recorded in hotel rooms. And guess what the song title is? Room Service, here on Brian Adams Radio.

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3: Now, your West Central online weather.
4: A mix of sun and cloud today with scattered showers and thunderstorms, a high of 22. The UV index, 8 or very high. Partly cloudy tonight, scattered showers and thunderstorms, a low of 10. Tomorrow it'll be sunny and 23. Tuesday sunshine, 27 degrees, and then on Wednesday there's a good chance of showers with a high of 26. Current weather conditions can be found anytime on your West Central online app. I'm Judy Peters.
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Every generation has songs that take them right back to a certain time and place. A particular summer, a first love, an old friend that you haven't seen in years. That's what I think makes a song special. John Mellencamp filled this next song with memories. He said he wanted this record to feel like one of those big communal sing-alongs he loved from Sly and the Family Stone, which is why you hear these extra voices joining in. From

Hey, thanks for listening to Bryan Adams Radio. Van Halen's Summer Nights was one of the big moments from 5150, the first album with Sammy Hagar after David Lee Roth left the band. A lot of people wondered if Van Halen could survive a lineup change, and then this showed up. Eddie Van Halen actually wrote the riff after getting his hands on the brand new Steinberger guitar, and the whole thing just sounds like a summer of fast cars, warm nights, and, well, Bryan Adams Radio cranked all the way up. Van Halen's Summer Nights.

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1: Now, your West Central Online weather.
16: A mix of sun and cloud today with scattered showers and thunderstorms, a high of 22. The UV index, 8 or very high. Partly cloudy tonight, scattered showers and thunderstorms, a low of 10. Tomorrow it'll be sunny and 23. Tuesday sunshine, 27 degrees, and then on Wednesday there's a good chance of showers with a high of 26. Current weather conditions can be found anytime on your West Central Online app. I'm Judy Peters.
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0: Countries, Alanah Miles with Black Velvet, the song that won her both a Juno and a Grammy. Plus, it has the great distinction today of bringing our show to a close. So thanks for joining us and spending the time. Hope to see you again next week, same time, same place, more stories, chats, and good old rock and roll. So keep smiling and roll with the punches.
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0: Saskatchewan's best music on the weekend from 1978 and the album 52nd Street, Billy Joel and My Life. I'm Barry Weiss. Thanks for tuning in. Hope you're having a great summertime weekend. We've got more great summertime memories coming up. The Spinners, Platinum Blonde, and the Jay Giles Band after your local weather in just a sec. And starting tomorrow, your chance to win a family getaway to the West. Passes to Callaway Park, just west of Calgary, and a night stay at the Sheraton Cavalier. A nice little family getaway for you. Full details on how to win tomorrow morning right here with Rob Carney in the morning.
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17: A mix of sun and cloud today with scattered showers and thunderstorms, a high of 22. The UV index, 8 or very high. Partly cloudy tonight, scattered showers and thunderstorms, a low of 10. Tomorrow it'll be sunny and 23. Tuesday sunshine, 27 degrees, and then on Wednesday there's a good chance of showers with a high of 26. Current weather conditions can be found anytime on your West Central online app. I'm Judy Peters.
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0: Saskatchewan's best music, the greatest hits of all time. There's Doug and the Slugs. I'm Barry Weiss. If you're looking for a little fun this afternoon, how about some baseball? Western Canadian Baseball League action this afternoon in Regina with the Moose Jaw Miller Express visiting the Regina Red Sox for a doubleheader. The first game of that coming up in just a bit, starting at 2 o'clock this afternoon. And at 4 o'clock in Swift Current, the 57s are hosting the Saskatoon Berries. The big guys are at it today, too. The Jays back on the field in Seattle to play the Mariners. First pitch there is 3 o'clock, and we will have that broadcast live on a pair of our network stations, AM 1190 in Weyburn and 1330 1210, CJYM, CFYM from Rosetown and Kindersley.
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7: A mix of sun and cloud today with scattered showers and thunderstorms, a high of 22. The UV index, 8 or very high. Partly cloudy tonight, scattered showers and thunderstorms, a low of 10. Tomorrow it'll be sunny and 23. Tuesday sunshine, 27 degrees, and then on Wednesday there's a good chance of showers with a high of 26. Current weather conditions can be found anytime on your West Central online app. I'm Judy Peters.
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0: Dance Hall Days, Wang Chung. Saskatchewan's best music, the greatest hits of all time. Heading into a big week for music lovers in our province. Country Thunder in Craven is set to go. One of the biggest music weekends of the year in Saskatchewan. It starts on Thursday. That's when the fun begins on the main stage. Tickets and more information online at countrythunder.com if you want to check it out. More great memories straight ahead. Tracy Chapman is up before 2. The Bare Naked Ladies on the way. And we'll dance with Loggins and Messina next.
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2: The Delisle Rodeo returns July 10th and 11th with the Canadian Cowboy Association, including 13 different events. Friday night, there will be a cabaret featuring Dixie Highway, and Saturday will also feature a show and shine. There will also be a 50-50 draw and local fundraisers happening throughout the events. That's the Delisle Rodeo, July 10th and 11th. And if you have an event or a fundraiser to share for your community, you can post it for free on the West Central Online Events page.
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0: From the height of the disco era, when we were out there in our white bell-bottom pants with our feathered hair, it's the Bee Gees and Stayin' Alive, Saskatchewan's best music, the greatest hits of all time. I'm Barry Weiss. CFL this weekend, the Riders now 3-1 after a win in Ottawa on Friday night. A game that was a little sloppy, I think, by our standards, but a win is a win nonetheless. And now we get ready for the Hamilton Tiger Cats, that game 1 week from today. Sunday, July 12th at 5 o'clock in Regina at Mosaic Stadium. Tonight, one more game to wrap up Week 5 in the CFL. Winnipeg in Hamilton to play the Ticats. They begin at 5.
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2: 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I'll see you down at Skyline Convenience. 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
8: Now, your West Central Online weather.
9: A mix of sun and cloud today with scattered showers and thunderstorms, a high of 22. The UV index, 8 or very high. Partly cloudy tonight, scattered showers and thunderstorms, a low of 10. Tomorrow it'll be sunny and 23. Tuesday sunshine, 27 degrees, and then on Wednesday there's a good chance of showers with a high of 26. Current weather conditions can be found anytime on your West Central Online app. I'm Judy Peters.
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0: Saskatchewan's best music on the weekend. That is 38 Special. And I'm Barry Weiss. He's starting tomorrow right here. Your chance to win a family getaway out west to enjoy some time at Callaway Park, that great little amusement park just the other side of Calgary with a beautiful view of the Rockies from the roller coaster. Plus, you get a night stay at the Sheraton Cavalier. So a nice little family trip. Full details on how you could win it first thing tomorrow right here when you start your day with Rob Carney in the morning.
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5: A mix of sun and cloud today with scattered showers and thunderstorms, a high of 22. The UV index, 8 or very high. Partly cloudy tonight, scattered showers and thunderstorms, a low of 10. Tomorrow it'll be sunny and 23. Tuesday sunshine, 27 degrees, and then on Wednesday there's a good chance of showers with a high of 26. Current weather conditions can be found anytime on your West Central online app. I'm Judy Peters.
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Rick Ocasek and the Cars, Saskatchewan's best music on a summertime Sunday. I'm Barry Weiss. Hey, you can bet there will be a ton of Blue Jay blue in the stands again this afternoon in Seattle as the Jays play the Seattle Mariners to wrap up a weekend series. Whenever the Jays are in Seattle, a lot of fans from Western Canada make their way south for the games.

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